September, 'cause music is my best friend. 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

up and giving in, tell me, in this house of mine, nothing ever comes without a consequence or cost, tell me, will the stars align, will heaven step in, will it save us from our sin, will it, cause this house of mine.

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1: 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Radio Galaxy.